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1: This is so insane.
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0: 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Olivia Rodrigo, live in Florida. The only way to be there.
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1: I came across this funny story on the Journal of Instagram. It's basically about a family that was removed from a flight over an airline flight over body odour complaints.
2: An entire family.
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3: A family from Detroit outraged after being kicked off their flight over a complaint about their hygiene.
4: There's no body odor that we have. There's nothing wrong with us.
3: The Adler family briefly boarded before they were asked to get off because passengers were complaining about their body odor.
4: We don't have odor, okay? Nobody here has odor.
2: Oh, that's so embarrassing.
5: Why would they do the news?
2: Imagine the pressure. Your kids at school now.

0: how your boy Timothy
1: Chalamet
0: is in a bit of hot
2: water. I love the Chalamet. What's
0: he's
2: he done?
0: Bagged out the arts.
2: Oh no.
3: Timothy Chalamet, isn't he the golden boy at the moment?
2: He's not, what's the expression? Biting the hand that feeds him. Is that it?
0: That was worth the wait.
2: Is that it?
0: Yeah.
3: Yeah.
2: The arts. Is, yeah. So he's bagging the arts.
3: Why?
2: He's,
3: what's he done?
0: He's had a crack at the arts. He was doing an interview with Matthew McConaughey. Oh,
3: Matthew McConaughey. Yeah. On what? Does Matthew McConaughey have a podcast?
0: No. I think they were doing a movie promo.

0: 11 after 6, you're on Nova with Mel and Maddie. That $200 to spend at Strike Bowling just around the corner.
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2: Click Hole.
3: All right, let's have a look at what's been trending online in the last 24 hours. I really hate reporting on these things, but you got to say it. Mm-hmm. Bet's Shoes is trending because the Australian shoe retailer has gone into administration, closing more than half of their stores in the process. They've been going for 134 years.
0: That sucks. You know, people losing their jobs. That's why it sucks.
3: I know, and that's all you think about is because they said they're going to go on to an online. So they're not closing all of their stores, but a majority of them, and they're going to go to an online store format. And it's just like what you said. It's just people losing their jobs. My sister worked at Betts. That was her first casual job, you know. So it's like it's your opportunity to get into the workforce with a casual, and it's also full-time work that's gone. And, yeah, it's really sad.
0: I still feel like those shoes, unless you're buying the same like brand and model of shoe every single time, is something that you might need to physically put on. Like, you know, because sizing's so different across so many different brands.
3: You're so right. And even still, I think that a style of shoe, depending on what the make is, can be different at a store, you know. Especially with women, if it's strappy, then you might be a lower size because your foot's going to slide if it's a heel. Like, just all those things. I always find that I prefer to go in-store to try on shoes.
0: Shoe chat. Love it.
3: Oh, me too. Shall we talk about milk labelling penalty?
0: What is that?
3: Oh, I know.